0: Radio Verona.
1: You used to talk like you were dangerous. Tell me to behave, cause I don't know who you are. I must admit you do amaze me, but girl, that's how you played me. To believe you're every word.

Oh my god, I'm so horny right now. I shouldn't have said that out loud.

You said hola, hola, I don't remember anymore. You said hola, hola, but I'm sure that wasn't all.